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That's the sound of a car crash being prevented by a rumble strip. 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

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Through the rain.

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0: 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I've been staring, and it's very nice.
1: Dude, what's wrong with you? Why would you say that?
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3: 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You're crazy.
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I told

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That's the sound of a car crash being prevented by a rumble strip. 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

0: Hey, man. I notice you haven't been really hanging out with us lately.
1: Yeah, I don't know. 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

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Nobody knows where they're going. 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I told poor Joan, you've been talking.

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Did you know that in 2022, transportation emissions accounted for 28% of the United States' greenhouse gas emissions? For every gallon of gasoline burned, the typical vehicle releases 23 pounds of a combination of gases, like carbon dioxide and nitrogen oxides. Nitrogen oxides lower our air quality and contribute to both acid rain as well as the depletion of our planet's ozone. Carbon dioxide contributes to annually higher temperatures, classified as the phenomenon known as global warming. But there is hope. 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

she's kind of a big deal. Some people like to say it's only because of how she looks. She sticks her tongue out a lot. 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Lil Bub is a 2-year-old cat, an Instagram celebrity with a following bigger than some 90s television stars. And it all started because she was adopted. 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
1: Yeah, hi. 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
0: Did you know that 9 out of 10 wildfires are caused by humans?
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0: Hey. What's up? Thinking about you. XOXOXO. Want to snuggle. Dot, dot, dot. JK. Hit me back. You getting these texts? Question mark. We should hang later. I miss you. Holla at your boy. Holla back. Holla back. Holla back. Are you at home? Where are you? What are you doing? OMG. You are making me mad. Are you with your ex? You better text me back. I'm waiting outside your house.
1: Relentless, aggressive texting is like sending an angry robot to deliver your message. When does the robot become dangerous? Let us know at thatsnotcool.com.
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Did you know that in 2022, transportation emissions accounted for 28% of the United States' greenhouse gas emissions? For every gallon of gasoline burned, the typical vehicle releases 23 pounds of a combination of gases, like carbon dioxide and nitrogen oxides. Nitrogen oxides lower our air quality and contribute to both acid rain as well as the depletion of our planet's ozone. Carbon dioxide contributes to annually higher temperatures, classified as the phenomenon known as global warming. But there is hope. The passing of regulatory standards limiting vehicle emissions, as well as the Clean Air Act, have helped to cut down some emissions like nitrogen oxides, down 98% in the last 50 years. 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

0: Are you proud of your son? Yes. Are you proud of how he turned out?
1: Oh, yes.
0: Yes.
1: Oh, of course I'm proud.
0: Yes.

to Camelot? Is it strange? Do, do. It's getting hot. I'm an effigy.

0: I'm Killer Mike.
1: And I'm LP.
0: And we are Run the Jewels. You're listening to us Clemson right now on WSBFFM Clemson. Yeah.

Ever heard of fighting fire with fire? One way the South Carolina Forestry Commission does this is by prescribed burning. Also called control burning, it's done to combat pests, remove understory competition, and manage crops. But the best reason to do prescribed burning is to prevent larger wildfires. By removing accumulated fuels on the forest floor, prescribed burning consumes the materials that would otherwise feed a wildfire. It's the best way to keep the nearly 13 million acres of forest land in South Carolina healthy and productive. South Carolina.

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I came up the stairs. 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You'd like to keep my salesman's teeth, wouldn't you, baby? But I'm on a pirate's crazy-eyed quest. I am wired to the man.

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1: Yeah, hi. I'd like to report a bear sighting, as in Smokey Bear. 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

0: Are you proud of your son? Yes. Are you proud of how he turned out?
1: Oh, yes.
0: Yes.
1: Oh, yes. Of course I'm proud.
0: Yes.
2: 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We work hard finding the best new music so that you can enjoy it.

0: Hey, man. I notice you haven't been really hanging out with us lately.
1: Yeah, I don't know. I've just been feeling kind of down.
0: Oh, I'm sorry. Do you want to talk about it?
1: No, I don't know. I feel like my problems aren't really worth talking about.
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0: This message was brought to you by CAPS and WSBF-FM Clemson.

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You're listening to Core, Core, Core, Theros Michael Evans. And today's theme is Summer Core. And what that means is I'm going to go back through May, June, July, and even August. And I'm going to look at some of the songs that I've listened to a lot and have been on my shows throughout the summer. And I'm going to put them all in this set, which is going to include Jamiroquai, Bonesaw, Her Words Kill, Dance Gavin Dance, Loathe, and a whole bunch of others. But starting up, we have Cosmic Girl from Jamiroquai.

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0: Listen, I know you didn't ask, but you have a nice butt.
1: I'm sorry, what?
0: Your butt. I like it. I've been staring, and it's very nice.
1: Dude, what's wrong with you? Why would you say that?
2: Even if they're meant as a compliment, unsolicited sexual remarks are not okay.
3: How are you offended right now? You have a nice butt, and I'm telling you.
0: You are so out of line right now.
3: Come on. You're seriously wearing those pants and didn't expect anyone to compliment your butt? You're crazy.
2: Think before you speak. It's not just uncomfortable. Uninvited comments are disrespectful. 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

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You're listening to Core, Core, Core through us, Michael Evans. And that last song was Burning Down the Nicotine Armory from Tree City Sessions 3 by Dance Gavin Dance. And the cover, it's actually a cover of their oldest album, Whatever You Say Is Royal Ocean. Next up is The Abstract of a Planet in Resolve from Midola from their album To Speak to Listen. Then after that, we have Made Your Mark from Hail the Sun from their album New Age Filth. And then we have In Sleep by Subtly. Yeah, I think so. And then after that, we have Fortress Down from Loathe from their album A Stranger to You. And then Middle of Nowhere from The Blank Theory from their album Beyond the Calm of the Corridor. So again, next up, we have The Abstract of a Planet in Resolve. Thank you.

0: 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Some people like to say...
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This is Core Core Core with your host Michael Evans, and that was actually the last song of the set, New Skin from Incubus from their album Science. The two songs before that one were Two Angels and a Dream from Depsois from their album Two Angels and a Dream, and the one before that was Look Closer from Pulse Ultra from their album Headspace. Thank you for tuning in. That was Summer Core. Again, all songs that I've been listening to pretty much all summer long. And yeah, so I will, I think I'll be airing Friday next week, or it's going to be Wednesday again. I don't know. So we'll have to find that out when the time comes. But if you can, tune in. Thank you.

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Apathy had to make out a body, the status quo. 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And no cap, audiences are infinitely more valuable when they thinking they ugly and acting fat in them fashion. 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You gotta function to know the scene. 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Straight edges learning out of lean. 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Mug of something muddy. Better hope it's stronger than caffeine. 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
1: 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Skin is impractical for a... What's a disease if you aren't sick? Consciousness is a memory stick, and that means that you can plug it in and feel what they believe. Drive it harder till you know them, you will never be relieved. In this moment at your fingertips is everything you need. In a world full of feeling for your impulses to feed, long as you agree to...

0: never be. 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Are you sure? You need to be the keeping score. 1-0 is all you need to overload. Crack the code, open the sequence, take it slow. So you know,
1: I'm the one and only.
0: As up in the sky, so you can see them when you're on your back. You might have received the day, Jupiter, sunray, through satellites that replace the clouds. Beautiful as stars, you got more bars on mobile, don't you now? Get what you want, whatever the place, better be ready to go. You are a perfect picture, pulled out from your memory, so as well to face your face, and face all glistening and right at the golden hour in the middle of the golden city. So pretty, give all your power, because
1: I'm the one.

0: has bad days.
1: Don't worry.
0: It's not the end of the world. There's always tomorrow.
1: You can do it.
0: I'm ready to support your next effort.
1: I'm always here for you.
0: Everybody has bad days. Don't worry.
1: It's not the end of the world. There's always tomorrow.
0: You can do it.
1: I'm ready to support your next effort.
0: I'm always here for you.
1: Everybody has bad days. Don't worry.
0: It's not the end of the world. There's always tomorrow.
1: You can do it.
0: I'm ready to support your next effort.
1: I'm always here for you.
0: Everybody has bad days. Don't worry.
1: It's not the end of the world. There's always tomorrow.
0: You can do it.
1: I'm ready to support your next effort.
0: I'm always here for you.
2: I know where you came from.
1: It's not the end of the world. There's always tomorrow.
0: You can do it.
1: I'm ready to support your next effort.
2: I know who your best friends are.
1: I'm ready to support your next.
2: I know where your house is.
1: I'm ready to support
2: and I know who your siblings are.

even know who I am. You don't even know who I am. I know all your

0: don't even know who I am. You don't even know who I am.
1: The end of the world, there's always tomorrow.
2: You can do it.
1: I'm ready to support your next effort. I'm always here for you.
3: Ranger Station.
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0: 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Yes. 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